course of our nation's history, the people have rallied bravely whenever the rights of man have been threatened. Today, a new crisis has arisen. Citizens, hear me out. This could

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Free your mind.

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0: What the fuck? 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

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A language of the heart. Languages in the Polish forest where language wasn't needed. 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
1: Malfunctioning.
0: This is not a wrong room. 7, 8, 9, 10.
1: You're malfunctioning. This is not a wrong room. We are in a crisis situation.

Captain, he is the lieutenant, the man who ran the bank up. 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

You are important to a lot of people.

You think about that.

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1: 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I think it is the only explanation.
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We call it cutting. It isn't exactly that. To me, it goes much deeper. Cutting implies severing something. It really should be called assembly. Mosaic is assembling something to create a whole, create an idea.

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It's not real. If it's gold, man, I wish it's been gold. You know? I wish it's been gold.